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26: Ohuri chizi, chena nema katonyo za mshanji fama.
27: And yet the other leaders claim this has been a successful few days, but their priorities differ and their patience has certainly been tested. The US president often arrived late to meetings and didn't exactly apologize.
28: I'm the boss.
27: and he certainly steered the agenda. There were agreements on issues like online safety and economic inequality, but Mr. Trump has been very keen to talk up his deal with Iran to stop a war he started alongside Israel nearly 4 months ago. But when asked whether it was final, he gave this warning.
4: No, it's not final. It's a memorandum of understanding. And if I don't like it, we'll go back to shooting at them, dropping bombs on their head.
27: We now know this agreement includes significant American concessions that could see billions of dollars flood into the Iranian economy. In return, Iran agrees to never make a nuclear weapon, something Donald Trump says matters most. But in Evian, his allies have been desperate for more detail.
4: They are thrilled that we made a deal, every one of them. There's not one nation that came to us and said, please, sir, keep dropping bombs on them. Please keep dropping bombs. The stupid people said that.
27: There's also cautious optimism around the proposed unblocking of the key Strait of Hormuz, a source of global economic pain after Iranian drones and American warships prevented cargo vessels from passing through. As Emmanuel Macron and Donald Trump dine in the French capital tonight, it was hoped here that the US president will also turn his attention to the war in Ukraine. There have been conversations, but this is a conflict that has had to make way for one more important to America. James Waterhouse, BBC News, Evian.
7: There's been no reaction to the deal from Israel yet, but there is growing concern among some in the country about the concessions to Iran and the decision to include Lebanon in the ceasefire. From Jerusalem, here's Lucy Williamson.
8: Israel's conflict with Hezbollah in Lebanon could test the U.S. ceasefire with Iran and the U.S.-Israeli alliance. Donald Trump agreed to end this conflict and to respect Lebanon's territorial integrity, but Israeli strikes and Israeli occupation continued today, with five Israeli soldiers injured in Hezbollah drone attacks. Donald Trump issued a veiled reminder of his demands to Israel's Prime Minister Benjamin Netanyahu, known as Bibi.
4: We have a little dispute over Lebanon. I say you can do a little softer touch, Bibi. You don't have to knock down a building every time somebody walks into it that's from Hezbollah.
8: Donald Trump has frequently insulted and humiliated Netanyahu, saying he does what he's told. But Israelis from the far right to the liberal left say on this he shouldn't.
9: I think that Netanyahu should do exactly what he wants to do and not be like harassed by Donald Trump.
10: We would like to protect our country from other terror activities.
11: Netanyahu has no choice. He is not able to give Trump everything he wants, because we have to stay living here. We have to survive.
8: Israel's UN ambassador, a close ally of Netanyahu, has described the ceasefire deal as very bad for Israel. And both Netanyahu's political rivals and allies are piling on the pressure, calling on him to defy Donald Trump and continue fighting Hezbollah.
12: We must destroy Hezbollah army capacity before anyone tells us that there is a ceasefire. We will have to protect ourselves. They still attacked us. They still build capacity to attack us. And that's something we cannot live quietly with.
13: Ishaha yumurimi, hakikesi radio nekwichiwa ho.
28: Baitu musinguzi kwa wakabula, sisoni ya kukwasire kiki.
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7: 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Courses include diploma courses, national diploma in civil engineering, national diploma in electrical engineering, national diploma in mechanical engineering, national diploma in water engineering, and national diploma in architecture. Certificate courses, national certificate in building construction, national certificate in electrical installation systems and maintenance, national certificate in plumbing, national certificate in automotive mechanics, and national certificate in welding and fabrication. Minimum entry requirement for admission for national diploma program, USCE Senior 16, and you should have obtained at least a principal pass in either physics or mathematics. Any two subsidiary passes in physics, mathematics, chemistry, technical drawing, mechanical or building geometrical drawing and economics or fine art for architecture obtained at the same sitting or at least a pass in national certificate or advanced craft certificate in the relevant field. For national certificate, the minimum admission requirement is at least a pass in English, physics, mathematics and any other science subject. Or at least a pass in the Uganda Junior Technical Certificate. Mode of application. Interested applicants can download the application form together with the application guidelines document from the college website, which is in utchm.ac.ug, and follow the application guidelines. All applications are free of charge. You can also submit the field application form with all the attachments to the Office of the Academic Registrar during working hours or at the radio station announcing. Call the Office of the Academic Registrar on 0701-38-64-63 or 0772-95-50-62 or 0773-0773-40-84-52. Note. The students loan scheme of the Higher Education Financing Board for the academic year 2026-2027 is open until 17th July this year. Applicants with an admission letter of UTC Chema qualify to apply for the student loan scheme. Please visit the website, which is www.education.go.ug/higher education Students Finance Scheme, Financing Scheme, or visit the college for more information and guidance. Announced by the Academic Colleges of Uganda Technical College, UTC, Chema. 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
6: Quoting the president's word, I quote, the president, he regarded this regime as Kisanja of no sleep. In the same way, I assure you by the time we shall be handing over, you will be able to see very many things in our school. I call upon the current prefectorial body to work hard and cooperate because it is said that divided we fall and united we stand. So for me as the head, I just call upon you for collaboration.
7: As the head girl of Naigana Secondary School, I promise to improve Naigana's academic performance through conducting debates forms to improve on smartness, whereby we shall try to handle the students, those who do not like putting on uniform, so that we can look smart.
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8: We have witnessed the outgoing prefect body handing over to the new administrators of the prefectorate body who have started their new term of service. I want to congratulate the outgoing prefectorate body for leading the school successfully in your term of service. Because in your term of service, we did not register any strike. I give you a distinction. Thank you very much. You have led the school well. And to the incoming team, I want to welcome you. Thank you for coming up. And as a school, we are willing to support you whenever possible.
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11: 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Kakumiro be ready. You are going to get equipment in terms of graders, tractors, excavators, and all road construction equipment. Yes, where I stay, where my house is, if you look at a road connecting between Nkonda and Kakumiro, it has been the worst, if I'm to say. It should be the worst, but of late, it coincided with actually the same week he was appointed the minister in charge of works and transport. That road has been graded.
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3: Management participants at today's meeting include the those who pick waste, who transport waste, who trade, who recycle, and all who are in business of waste. The one who generates waste should be able to pay for it. So we call it the polluter pay principle. Is that we must turn waste into a resource. The people who are doing it should be put at the forefront. They are very, very key because they help us to clean our city. All the stakeholders of waste management are going to come together on a platform whereby they should be able to speak to the city authority, they will even speak to the ministry, and at the end of the day, we work together to clean this.
1: Weo mkuru Edward Singoma alime ya orubuga rahoima kiolikiri nkoku obwechumi borubuga orwahoima ni busemera kutandikira omumaka gabant omukuru na kiolikiri nkoku abaika zabaralemwa kukwata kurungi kasasiru batamazire gagimansa mansa omumaka gabo bakwe Jacoba ni bajunanwa omoki ragiro.
4: Cleanliness in Hoima City must be a shared responsibility. Right from the household level, we must be concerned for the cleanliness of our city. We must be involved in ensuring that our city is clean. Because unless we are involved, we shall begin accusing. What are you doing? You are doing nothing. Our engagement at Hoima City Council is one of cooperation, is one where the elected leaders and the appointed leaders are working together to ensure that we dealt with the garbage as quickly as possible. And when you visit Kibata now, we have opened up land together. There's enough land. There is more land that has not been cleared, but it is going to be cleared because it's available. We have enough space to do what we want to do.

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excessive use of force by security agencies. 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
2: 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This time is brought to you by
3: Stationary Neyeri Mukagadi Kayomure. The Kangyo Doreva Gietabata Kagadi Kibare Kakumiro Kapasite Building and Engineering Co Uganda Limited. Stationary Zimia Zuraga Kamparati Ziki and Akagadi.
4: I will take another from the quick and room Karanago. Stationary Avanga Manirete Yakete. A year of Kuya Home Tadibain.
5: Ikaga na ibi, kinana na mwenda. 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

0: Minister Balam warns PDM implementers against extorting money from beneficiaries. Kakumra residents congratulate Minister Freddy Bemokamaport on his appointment as a cabinet minister. Kasese police arrest man impersonating as URA official. And also in the World Health Organization issues comprehensive guidelines for Ebola and Marburg patient care.
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0: Good morning, dear listener. It is 9 a.m. I'm Sandrina Kenema with the English Bulletin. The new prefectorial body of Negana Secondary School have been sworn in for the year 2026-2027 to lead their fellow students with a call to uphold integrity. The function of swearing-in was presided over by the school head teacher Chance Patrick at the school premises. The swearing-in of the new student leaders was opened by the newly elected head prefect of the school, Bright Nkwasi, were later followed by other prefects. In their maiden speech, the newly sworn-in prefects expressed their readiness to execute their duties without fear or favor for the development of their school. In his remarks, the school head teacher, Chance Patrick, congratulated the newly sworn-in prefects upon assuming their offices and advised them to uphold integrity. He also asked them to prioritize students' interests instead of fronting their personal interest during their term in office. The Uganda Minister for Local Government, Balam Barugahara, has issued a stern warning to all parish development model implementers who extort money from PDM beneficiaries. Balam issued the warning while speaking to journalists during the final campaign rally for the Kikube District LCFA by-election. He said the PDM funds are a government program aimed at poverty eradication and wealth creation at the grassroots level and must be given to beneficiaries at no cost. PDM was launched by President Museveni in 2022 with the aim of moving 39% of Ugandans from subsistence farming to the money economy. Balam gave a period of 15 days to all PDM implementers who have extorted money from beneficiaries to refund it. Residents of Kakumiro District have started paying courtesy visits to the Member of Parliament for Bugangay's West constituency, Freddy Byamukama, congratulating him upon his appointment on the list of cabinet ministers as the new Minister for Works and Transport. The delegates, comprising local leaders, elders, youth representatives, women leaders, and opinion leaders, visited the minister yesterday at his home in Kikuyu Town Council and commended President Yoweri Kaguta Museveni for promoting Fred Byamukama from state minister to full minister. As a sign of appreciation and congratulations, the residents presented a variety of gifts, including goats, cows, fresh foods, and drinks, among others, to the minister. Residents revealed that all the gifts given to Minister Byamukama symbolized their gratitude to him for always championing developmental programs in Kakumiro District. In the same meeting, the chairperson of three for Kakindo sub-county, Michael Yombo, presented a report on the state of development in his sub-county, highlighting a number of challenges, citing poor road networks, limited access to clean water, poor health services, among others. Despite the challenges, Yombo applauded Minister Byamukama for his continued support towards the development of Kakumiro District through lobbying for essential services and supporting government wealth creation programs. The woman member of parliament for Kibale District, Annette Nabaduka, who is a professional engineer, also visited Minister Fred and congratulated him upon being appointed as the Minister of Works and Transport and promised to work with him to improve road network in Greater Kibale. Speaking at the gathering, Minister Fred Debiamukama pledged to prioritize the improvement of essential public services for all Ugandans during his time in office. He promised to improve on health services by upgrading Kasenyi Health Center 3 in Kakindo sub-county through deployment of additional health workers and ensuring a consistent supply of medicines. He also promised to provide to improve services in all sectors of the residents of Kakomiro District. The Hoima district dwellers have been advised to turn waste into a resource as one way of managing poor waste disposal in Hoima City. The call was made by Julius Masereka, principal urban officer at the Ministry of Local Government, while meeting officials from Hoima City. He says locals need to actively embrace waste recycling as a powerful income-generating opportunity and a vital solution to Hoima City's attention challenges. Masereka says in some areas, people are transforming discarded and organic waste into steady daily earnings. Edward Isingo, the Hoima City Lord Mayor, says the cleanliness of Hoima City should start right away from household level. He says locals who fail to manage garbage at household level will face the law. The Territorial Police in Mpondwe Division arrested and detained a 35-year-old man, Mohammed Bwambale, on suspicion of impersonating as a Uganda Revenue Authority official. The suspect is a resident of Kiambogo 1 cell in Mpondwe Rubiria Town Council. According to police reports, the suspect was found dressed in URA uniform and allegedly collecting money from residents in Kabuyiri cell, Mpondwe Rubiria Town Council. He was reportedly claiming to be a URA official, a claim that has now been proven false. The suspect was arrested at the scene and handed over to Mpondwe Police Station for further investigation. Elimate, the Rwenzori East Police spokesperson, said that inquiries are ongoing and once completed, the suspect will be presented before the court to answer charges related to impersonation and fraud.
4: African Rural University for Human Development, an all-women university that empowers and teaches a variety of skills, not just for survival, but career excellence, making you an agent of transformation in communities. We offer Bachelor of Rural Development under the Faculty of Technologies for Rural Transformation that comes with a 1 year of community practice, after which the founding organization, Uganda Rural Development and Training Program, employs you as an epicenter manager to manage centers of excellence in local government. To apply, visit their website on www.aru.ac.ug. And for more information, find us at Kagadi Campus, Kagadi District. 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Or find us at Plot 617, Rubaga Chibuga, Block 4, African Rural University for Development, awakening the sleeping genius in each of us.
0: On the international scene, the World Health Organization has released its first comprehensive guidelines for the clinical management of filovirus diseases, which include all types of Ebola and Marburg viruses. The guidelines came as the Democratic Republic of Congo is battling an Ebola disease outbreak caused by the Bundibugyo virus. The new guidelines highlight the importance of early supportive care to improve patient survival and health outcomes, outlining 16 evidence-based recommendations. According to reports, Ebola and Marburg diseases are serious and often fatal, with case fatality rates ranging from 25% to 90% in the most severe outbreaks. According to the World Health Organization Director General, Dr. Tedros Adhanom, the new guidelines aims at supporting frontline health workers to identify clinical deterioration, managing dehydration, patient monitoring, critical supportive interventions, and providing structured follow-up for patients who recovered from Ebola and Marburg diseases. Dear listener, you're still tuned to 91.7 KKCR FM. It is 8 minutes in the hour of 9 a.m. Before I end the bulletin, a recap of the main stories. Minister Balam won a PDM implementers against extorting money from beneficiaries. Kakomiro residents congratulate Minister Fred Biamukama upon his appointment as a cabinet minister. Kasese police arrest man impersonating as URA official. And this way, in the World Health Organization issues the comprehensive guidelines for Ebola and Marburg patient care. I wish you a very good morning.
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0: Da Hansi Ching Chong, DJ Levosa, Stereo Shine, Pop the Photocopy, Eclipse Western Tea, DJ Kaiser, Nabala Namanchi, Gabi Wagidwa, Papa's Restaurant, Mimi Hardware, Ime Electronics, Max Electronics, 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
10: Hey, what's up?
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10: This is
11: Anatolia's Vital the Great.
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1: Mu government omusomesa afuna sente entono ennyo afuna 5,800 buli mwezi. Mu private schools abamu bafuna 15 ate basasula mu bitundu tundu ate oluusi mu holidays tebabasasula.
2: Abasomesa we are paying them better than the private schools. It is because we want your economy to develop. These roads need engineers. Coffee and agriculture needs scientists. The power stations need electric engineers. The hospitals need doctors.
3: We took our petition to the chambers of the Right Honorable Speaker of Parliament. She requested us that we should suspend the industrial action and leave negotiations to go on.
4: Every outbreak, we insist on making sure that we don't remain the same. Ebola is endemic in our country and many other viruses.
5: My message is clear. Silence the guns. And we need the active and constructive role of all players, sub-regional organizations, the African Union, and the United Nations.
6: I spoke to somebody on the outskirts of Goma. He says he's seen children with injuries due to bombing of the camps for the displaced.
7: Now in Burkina Faso, there are reports that soldiers have been killed in attacks by an Al-Qaeda affiliate. The attacks follow an earlier assault in which 60 soldiers were killed at a military post in the same province.
8: The government in South Africa strongly rejects 49 people arrived here on a U.S. government chartered plane were greeted by State Department officials before it being sent to other cities.
9: Tonight, President Trump's special envoy Steve Witkoff set to travel to Russia ahead of the president's Friday deadline for the Kremlin to halt its war against Ukraine.
10: Israeli ground forces started to expand its ground offensive in Gaza, which aims to primarily to defeat Hamas and to force them to show more flexibility regarding the release of the Israeli.
7: A fresh trade war between the US and China has just kicked off. An hour and a half ago, the US went ahead with its promise of 10% tariffs on all Chinese goods headed to the US. China quickly responded and announced it's to do the same in a tit-for-tat spat that could impact the global economy.
11: That are in Ukraine in control, the three main towns, or the three largest towns that are still under Ukrainian control, Kramatorsk, Slavyansk and Konstantinivka.
7: The Trump administration is calling on Australia to increase defence spending. The push coincides with the new defence industry partnership.

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1: Yes, all right. Ambeza kagadi chibale community radio 91.7 fama radio eyi nkura kura na bama kamne biaro. Yes, ni MC Bahati nchukua salamu of course wasagaini no kutangira munteka nzenu eya mwebale drive show. 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

rim. 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Good evening, everybody. How are you doing, of course? We are winding up the day. 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
4: Kale kari
0: Ok thank you Ok thank you people For loving KKSR FM This is Mwabali Drive Show Inyona bawele mutuziri ya nkimanyire mkuinuka Chikube bakutira karuke ntebe ya katanu Ekiri chikube bantu baruhanga 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
1: 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So every viona bikuwa product sinio tu gamba value addition.
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0: It is possible.
1: It is possible as long as you meet the standards ziba kuikiriza at international market. We can produce this. Atiki kikule matenu value chain ya kukua. 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
0: Okay. 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
0: 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Okuso come studio say to this evening, Mr. Chris, your parting shot. 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
0: Okay.
8: So, ekyo nitugia kikora nyenkia, abantu abo ready to buy.
0: Okay. 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Ready, ndika nisa kuruga mbaifu kwa sit down ya galo.

0: negotiation producing the deal that is outlined in the agreement, but there is a slight possibility of achieving a new kind of stability in the Gulf region, and a new kind of security across the region, which doesn't involve Israel being able to strike liberally at will its neighbours, and produces a better future for all the peoples of those countries involved, and a better future for the world more generally.
1: Nicholas Hopton there, former UK ambassador to Iran. Just to bring you a couple of news lines coming in on the news agencies, AFP is reporting that after the Iran deal, Israel's Netanyahu has called for preserving the vital relationship with the US. We heard President Trump talking about the strength of that relationship, even as he did perhaps quite gently chide Israel over some of their response in Lebanon. Also, we've heard AFP reporting that the armed group Hezbollah in Lebanon said today that they had defeated a four-day offensive by Israeli ground forces attempting to advance deeper into the south of the country. In a statement, they said that it had attacked Israeli troops and tanks with drones, rockets and artillery and prevented their advance towards Kfar Tebnit near Nabatir, and Hezbollah say as a result the enemy was forced to retreat and deploy helicopters under the cover of smoke screens and artillery fire to evacuate its losses. So those lines coming in from Hezbollah. Also, just to let you know here, we've also heard from Jenny Chapman, who is Britain's international development minister, calling today for Israel to withdraw from southern Lebanon so that families displaced by 3 months of war could return to their homes. Well, we are keeping an eye on events in the White House because we're waiting to hear from J.D. Vance. As soon as that press conference gets away, we will go to it. You can see it there on the screen. Well, Russia's foreign minister has said his country will launch regular massive strikes on Ukraine following the largest attack on Moscow since the war began. Sergei Lavrov said these would target the combat readiness of Ukraine's military. 17 people are reported to have been injured, and an oil refinery in the city was hit for a second time this week, setting it on fire. The city's four airports were temporarily closed, with Volodymyr Zelensky saying the attacks were in response to Russia's attacks on Kyiv last week. Our Russia editor, Steve Rosenberg, has more.
2: So Moscowites woke up this morning to the news that their city was under attack. Not for the first time. Ukrainian drones had targeted the Russian capital before, but this is on a pretty big scale, judging by the numbers, the figures that officials produced this morning. So Russian officials say that around 200 Ukrainian drones were shot down by Russian air defences en route to Moscow. The Moscow mayor, Sergei Sobyanin, says that a Moscow oil refinery was hit, and there are reports of clouds of thick black smoke rising above that part of the city. That's the southeast of Moscow. This will be the second time this week that that oil refinery has been struck. Flights at Moscow airports were temporarily suspended, but the airports are now opening up again. And the governor of Moscow region says 16 people were injured in these drone attacks. Now the question is, will this attack and similar Ukrainian drone attacks put pressure on Vladimir Putin to change his approach to the war and come to the negotiating table? There's no sign of that so far. The Kremlin has said, yes, these kind of attacks are causing problems. But Vladimir Putin seems to believe that Russia will win this war. And one of the pro-Kremlin newspapers this morning wrote that, yes, these kind of long-range strikes are causing problems for Russia, but going on to say, claiming that Russia is causing bigger problems for the Ukrainian army on the battlefield.
1: Steve Rosenberg there. Well, President Zelensky said Kyiv did not want this war, but, quotes, if Ukraine burns, Moscow will burn too. With more reaction from Kyiv, here's our correspondent Nick Beek.
3: We've heard from President Zelensky. He's actually in Brussels for meetings today, but he's hailed this as a really significant strike. He's described it as being fair and justified, and that if President Putin, in his words, wants to continue this war, then the Ukrainians will not sit back. They will fight back. And in terms of the timing, President Zelensky makes the fact that just a few days ago, the Russians hit this very important cathedral here in the capital city, Kyiv, part of an 11th century complex. It's a monastery. It's a UNESCO World Heritage Site. But that caused a lot of anger here. And so President Zelensky talking about this attack and saying that the Ukrainians will respond in kind.
1: Nick Beek there. Around the world and across the UK, this is BBC News.

0: Welcome back. Now, with a focus on both events in Iran and Ukraine and Russia, a lot of moving parts today, and it all comes as the US Defense Secretary Pete Hegseth has announced a review of America's relationship with its NATO allies. He said that European members had to be responsible for defending their own continent.
1: We're doubling down on our effort to make NATO what it always was supposed to be, a balanced alliance with Europe in the lead for its own defense, NATO 3.0. And to make that a reality, I'm announcing today a six-month Department of War review that will examine America's force posture and basing in Europe.
0: Kurt Volker is a former U.S. Special Envoy to Ukraine in President Trump's first term and former U.S. Ambassador to NATO under George W. Bush. He gave me his reaction to what the U.S. Defense Secretary has been saying at that NATO summit.
2: This is consistent with what the Trump administration has been saying all along. They want Europe to spend more. And it is always the case that the U.S. is conducting a posture review to determine what the right force mix is in Europe and around the world. So I don't see a whole lot new in here. It's a six-month review he's announced. He said something about not paying U.S. dues at NATO in the common budgets if European allies do not spend more on defense. Well, they are spending more on defense. And the U.S. share of that common budget is in the hundreds of millions of dollars. It's not a huge amount of money, and it doesn't really impact the alliance in him saying this. As far as the future force posture, it's good that we're reviewing this. I think that the nature of warfare has changed a lot. If what we've just seen with Iran and what Ukraine has been doing with Russia, we should be constantly reviewing this in terms of the location of forces, the nature of forces. So there's some bluster coming from Secretary of War, but I wouldn't worry too much about this.
0: And obviously, this comes after this big attack on Moscow. And again, this continues the ratcheting up of the language from both Kyiv and Moscow. And again, I just wondered, we've seen obviously this memorandum of understanding signed on Iran. Trump saying he is now turning his attention again. He can turn his attention back more to this particular conflict, which he had hoped to resolve. Do you think that will actually happen?
2: Well, let's take a look at this. So the Iran deal, if you can call it a deal, is really the U.S. having spent 4 months going to war and ending up with less than when we started. So President Trump is trying to turn attention away from that, saying nothing to see here. Let's move on. That's in the rearview mirror, and instead bring up Ukraine. The situation with Ukraine, however, is far different from where Trump was with this in Alaska a year ago. Ukraine now has an advantage with drones, long range, medium range, taking out Russian logistics, taking out forces on

0: Do you think the fact that the Iran conflict might be in some, you know, form at least resolved, at least for now, obviously a lot of work still to be done, you know, a lot to watch on that front, does that, you know, in other ways play into what's going on with Europe and Moscow? Because we saw, for example, President Trump saying yesterday in one of many press conferences that he gave at the G7 that he felt that China and Russia had been neutral on Iran, and he thanked them for that.
1: Yeah, utterly remarkable, given that Russia was providing targeting information and equipment to the Iranians. So it sounds to me like more of the same, where President Trump is finding ways not to criticize Vladimir Putin and not to confront him. And as long as that's the U.S. posture, we're less and less relevant when it comes to seeing how the Russia's war in Ukraine comes to an end. It would end any moment Vladimir Putin decided to end it. But until he feels that he needs to, from pressure on the military front, pressure on the financial front, he's not going to do that. We're getting closer to that point, but that's not because of the U.S.
0: Just finally, if I may, obviously the war in Iran has been politically unpopular in many parts of the world, including in the US. Do you think if President Trump sees a political bounce from that, looking ahead to the midterms, he might also feel that it is in his political interest to try to put more backing into resolving the Ukraine-Moscow conflict?
1: Yeah, I wouldn't call it a political bounce, but I think what he's trying to do is stop the bleeding. His popularity has gone down. The Republican prospects in the midterm elections has gone down. We were looking at high gasoline prices going into the autumn. By ending the conflict, even on less favorable terms, I think he's hoping to then make it not a factor in the midterm elections that are coming up.
0: Kurt Volker there. We are just waiting to hear from J.D. Vance, the U.S. Vice President. We can show you the lectern there with the press members gathered in the White House. And J.D. Vance was supposed to be at a signing ceremony, an official signing ceremony for this agreement in Geneva on Friday, but that's been cancelled according to Pakistan. The Pakistani Foreign Minister, Ishaq Dar, has told BBC Urdu that tomorrow's signing ceremony in Geneva is cancelled because the memorandum of understanding has already been signed remotely. The Pakistani Prime Minister, Shehbaz Sharif, was postponing his visit to Geneva, saying the next phase will proceed through separate technical level tracks on multiple issues under this comprehensive framework. So, of course, Pakistan and Qatar were very much involved in helping achieve this agreement. And Gary O'Donoghue, our correspondent in Washington, is saying that the White House, as we look at the pictures here waiting for J.D. Vance, is on a bit of a PR offensive since the details of the deal came out, partly because people are looking at the words of the agreement and the sort of take on it that has been put by the administration, and some Republicans are not happy about, for example, the reconstruction fund for Iran, which is worth at least $300 billion. Some of the views within the Republicans wanted Trump to go further. But we will no doubt hear a lot of questions on all of this put to J.D. Vance when the US Vice President does emerge. And we know that President Trump, of course, signed that memo himself last night in France at the Palace of Versailles. So we will keep across that for you. Now here, a 37-year-old former teacher has been given a whole life order for the murder and sexual abuse of his adopted 13-month-old baby. Jamie Varley adopted Preston Davey in March 2023 with his partner John McGowan Fazakerley, who was sentenced to 25 years in jail for crimes including allowing the death of a child. The baby died 4 months later. Alison Freeman reports.
2: Again.
3: He had the most beautiful smile that could light up any room, according to his birth mother and foster carers. But aged just 13 months, Preston Davey was dead, murdered by one of the two dads who had adopted him.
4: The postmortem identified no evidence of natural disease to count for the death of baby.
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6: Often times, I like conducting seminars on breaking curses and praying for people to receive God's blessings. And I have been doing that, I think, for the last 20 years. We have helped many people who are under curses to be set free. So, it could be that it's your father or your mother or a paternal aunt, a maternal uncle, even a teacher who imposed a curse on you and you are suffering. Nkuchienere, togenda kujongoroka, togenda kusoma, na wolisoma, ukatungo omulimo, tikuwa kugasireki. The poor boy was suffering. Baka mubinga na ishaka na igirira obusaho. Maybe it is your civil leader who has hurt you. It might be a chairman of LC1, LC3, LC what? Our enemies are sitting on the other side.
1: Father Munga genzirege mese herizo buhabu zina gamba. 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
6: Our enemies are sitting on the other side and we are on this side. We don't visit one another, we don't talk to one another, we bypass one another. Let us get hammers and knock down those walls so that we can once again talk to one another. Therefore, we all need the Holy Spirit. 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I have failed. Jesus, come to my assistance. O sabe Yesu akusobose kugonza abanyanzugwa bawo.
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12: Then the issue to do with the change of enterprise, we've registered challenges where a group is being supported in maize growing, but you find they have changed to other projects. The RRDC, the LC5 has cautioned them, and we've also guided them that in case they get a challenge with a project and they want to change, they have to communicate officially through the district, and we notify Minister of Gender, Labor and Social Development. All the funds, the 76,135,000, as per today, the money is already on project account for different groups. Then
1: na baza mkuru nukukumu wekitinsa dani muganga alinga mnye mwembezu hanga mnyamasi ya kiri andongo asavira mnye kutungira kasente kana baguru samu na mnye kwenye bisoveri hamubiri okuzukuli sakurungi nubujuna nizibwa baziteke mntekanze zikuwa okona nekuchiba kwenye kutunga kasente nukuseme zintasha umaka gao
13: Then we give you this money that the chairperson, most of the stories he was telling me that you use this money to marry the latest wife, the latest numbers. That is, the money is not for additional marriage in the family. It is for the enterprises where you have been trained, where even the CDOs and all the leaders have given you technical advice, where records have been taken. And therefore, when we come, we need to see what that money has done.
1: Kandi wikitini sabazali rigura sasalimu kuru entebe ali mukuru wakati ba kagaita abantu abagurusi umunyamasa zegyom asubiri na gamba ngo abagurusi abamu abakutunga kasente kano na muno muno mbwire rwenyima bayikanye bazikoresha kubyo ku rugo mu government hani hasikire kusaba abagurusi bagenzi be okuyayo kandi bakoresha kurungi akasente kano akabatungira.
14: When RDC, when you first launched the older persons, Segop, everybody was getting 1 million on the group. And each group was supposed to have only 5 people. However, there have been some few changes, adjustments. On a sad note, the Wagurusi, Wagurusi about why they sent those who got money in that launch, when RDC, we were the worst performing in Bunyoro sub-region.
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15: I want to beg the technical people that beyond us at district level, even at sub-county and town council level, you involve the political leaders. Because I want to believe everyone from this town council knows him, even those who are not part of these groups, but not all of them may know you. So even at monitoring level, at following up level, when these people are engaged, they are an eye for us all. So I want to believe next time when we are having similar engagements, these people are included, chairman for the sub-county, town council mayor, they're ones hosting us today. So it's important that we engage them and their efforts contribute a lot to this.
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The Academic Registrar Uganda Technical College UTCHM announces vacancies for diploma courses for the September 2026 intake and certificate courses for the February 2027 intake for private sponsorship only. Courses include diploma courses, national diploma in civil engineering, national diploma in electrical engineering, national diploma in mechanical engineering, national diploma in water engineering, and national diploma in architecture. Certificate courses, National Certificate in Building Construction, National Certificate in Electrical Installation Systems and Maintenance, National Certificate in Plumbing, National Certificate in Automotive Mechanics, and National Certificate in Welding and Fabrication. Minimum entry requirements for admission for National Diploma Program, USCE, Senior 16, and should have obtained at least a principal pass in either physics or mathematics, and any other two subsidiary passes in physics, mathematics, chemistry, technical drawing, mechanical building, geometrical drawing, and economics or fine art for architecture. Obtained at the same sitting or at least a passing national certificate or advanced craft certificate in the relevant field. For national certificate, the minimum admission requirement is at least a pass in English, physics, mathematics, and any other science subjects or at least a pass in the Uganda Junior Technical Certificate.
mode of application. Interested applicants can download the application form together with the application guidance documents from the college website, which is utchema.sc.ug, and for the application guidelines. All applications are free of charge. You can also submit the field application form with all the attachments to the office of the academic registrar during working hours or at the radio station announcing. Call the office of the academic registrar for more information on 0701-0701-38-64-63 or 0772-95-50-62. Or 0773-40-84-52. Female candidates are highly encouraged to apply. Note, the student loan scheme of the Higher Education Financing Board for the academic year 2026-2027 is open until 17th July 2026. Applicants with an admission letter of UTCHEMA qualify to apply for the student loan scheme. Please visit the website, which is in www.education.go.ug/higher-education-students-financing-scheme, or visit the college for more information and support. Announced by the Academic Registrar, Uganda Technical College, UTC, Chema. 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
2: In the 20 years of chaos between 1966 and 1986, our views were eventually crystallized into the 10 points program of Kanyara. Kanyara was when we wrote this document in 1984. Point number 5 of those 10 points run as follows, in quotes, building an independent, integrated, self-sustaining national economy. However, for the people to participate in the vertical and horizontal integration of the economy of the country, they had to join the money economy first and move out of the traditional pre-capitalist economy of working for a chida chonka, working only for the stomach, just subsistence. Since my nomadic family, because my family was nomadic, since my nomadic family had migrated from Tungamo to Nyabushozi, it was the good luck of Nyabushozi that we started our activities there. These activities involved sensitizing the population of the cattle corridor to stop nomadism, make enclosures around their land, sengenge, engage in commercial agriculture with the Chivaro, Chura, Aymar, cultivation for profit and maximum returns. You can see in the videos, let them show us some of the families we started with, if they are there on the videos, their testimony.
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5: So there you have the testimony of the some of the families we started with in 1966 end of year. That old lady was speaking in Nyankore and she said that when we came to teach them in 1966 we were students having finished A level and we told them to stop. She was saying that they were like the Karamojong at Katun Kabakoromishu, nomadic. And if you read our booklets, if you are polite, if you singamu towazako, if you can make yourself a bit humble to learn from smaller people like us, then you will see how we argued with those traditional people to stop from nomadism, stop nomadism, and have settled agriculture, grow crops and so on. Now she was saying that because of the insecurity we had to go away to fight, but when we came back 1986 we added the issue of going now not only just being settled but being settled and also being commercial agriculture with a chivaro. That's why we advise them to go into dairy farming, because dairy farming was more for smaller holders and medium people. It was better than beef ranching. Beef ranching needs more land. Now, that model, which started in Nyamshoza area, has spread to the whole cattle corridor south of the Nile. There's a man called Matongo in the Ngoma area. Let's see what he says.
6: Zina nini George Matongo wa Ngoma mungu huku tuyano wetaka shuzi nani kutaha mbunogu anjindi mriisa nite mbunogu ya kureba nuhu ni tanti chile tataka anda gintu wafuja atalobu wa hawashidana mriisa zakanya nagula mataka nyosenazo zankorera ntwenda zakubitiza abana abana biherize naturuho kabanza mu Nyankore naje nahindura nk'umwata ngo nzungu nuko zahanye nanjye natunga atizungu zo nisumute.
7: On our farm, we collect over 900 liters of milk per day, and a liter costs 800 shillings, which is approximately 21 million per month.
5: So now, this is now another side of the cattle corridor, Ngoma. Nagasaki district. But the cattle corridor is continuous from the border with Tanzania in Isingiro all the way up to northern Uganda. But much of the work we have done so far has been was in the south of the Nile, from River Kagera up to Chiriandongo, the border chain. Now that man is in Roma area. The infrastructure is not so good, but you can see they are having a lot of money. That particular one is selling 900 liters of milk per day. The price is low, it's not high, but they still get 21 million shillings a month. You can see that girl there, she's educated because of the money which the parents have to pay for her in the schools. And they have moved from the other small houses which the old lady was showing you to now permanent buildings to live a better life. Now that is the testimony from the cattle corridor. That's why this time really I am no longer interested in non-performers. Between 1986 and 1989, we campaigned for prioritizing the enterprise of dairy farming for the small and medium farmers, while the big players could continue with the ranching for beef. By 1995, the cattle corridor had started changing. People getting income per month from the milk, building better houses, paying school fees for children in paying schools. Indeed, our late Magaga is the husband of the other lady whom you saw, and father of Lieutenant General Kavuma. Is Kavuma here? Is he here? He's a big general now. Oh, you can see how big he is. There he is. Now, their family together, the wife, the one you saw, and the husband who died. Indeed, our late comrade Magaga, the father of Kavuma, came to me and told me that he did not know what to do with the money. When they started getting money from the milk, he couldn't believe it. He came to me. You are people really, you once you say you are a leader, you are putting a problem on yourself. If you don't become a real leader, God will not like you. I can assure you of this. Either you lead or you stay in your home. Don't try to be a leader when you are not, when you don't care about the people. So Magaga came and said, a citizen should be the industry. Because the milk people are paid every 15 days. They are paid. And this had never happened in Magaga's life. She had never seen it, that a villager is being paid every 15 days, being paid money. Being paid every 15 days. Nka umshara. That's what he told me. As if I am working in a government office and being paid a salary. That was the tragedy of Uganda at that time. Only the civil colonial servants could get regular income. This change in the cattle corridor by the traditional families of Abatasoma, because these people had never gone to school. Magaga had never gone to school, his wife had never gone to school. To change Abatasoma, the ones who never went to school, was engineered by us, was against the advice of the professionals. Professionals did not believe we could change these people. they will tell me you're wasting your time. Those Banyankoreka are not changed. They were all saying to a man that the Banyankore could not change from their pre-capitalist lifestyle to a man economy. Moreover, when we are doing this, nobody among the colonial elite would agree to support us. It is only Mzee Byanyima who gave us 20 shillings with my colleague Musgwa Black, who died in 1972 in our wars. We used the only person who helped us gave us 20 shillings. That's about $3. $3. Just short of $3. Because a dollar that time was 7 shillings, a dollar. So $3 will be 21 shillings. So when we went to say we are going to mobilize the Banyankore to stop nomadism, other people refused to help us. Mzee Banyankore gave us 20 shillings. With my colleague Mesuga Black, who died in 1972 in our wars, we used 7 shillings per person to use Mongonia's bus from Baraturshere through Ruhunda. That was 14 shillings. So out of our 20, we used 14 to come to from Baraturshere. Two of us, each one was 7 shillings. Musgo was a smoker. So he took away shillings 120 to buy a packet of Sportsman. That left us with 4 shillings 80 cents. After holding public meetings at Rushere, we used the Bazarano bus to a place called Katongore, each using shillings 1 shilling and 20 cents. That is 2 shillings and 40 cents. In the Katongore area, we started moving on foot up to near Nama, where we spent the night leaning against the harvested millet. One of the nights we spent leaning against the millet of one of the peasants called Chankuru. Millet is very comfortable when it's not threshed, when it is in the sheaves. After addressing the public meeting at Nama, the group gave us bicycle rides to Mzee Mtasene's place near Wamasha Dam. Moving on foot, we addressed meetings including a mega one at where there is Karo Secondary School now. You should have seen the grandfathers and other adults listening to these young people. I was just 22 years old that time, and Musgo was just slightly older than me. Thereafter, we moved on foot out of Mzee Tanzuka's home that we had made our camp and spent the night at Rushere with Mzee Mhinga. Thereafter, our remaining two shillings and 40 cents could only take us up to the Nyakasharara, and from there we walked on foot all the way to Mbarara, spending the night at my kraro in Akiru near Baharu and Barara area. It was now 1967, January, and it was time to take up our temporary teaching jobs and get our own money to easily support our voluntary struggle for our people. Therefore, when I hear leaders talking of allowances to reach their people and get them out of poverty, I almost get loose here. I feel like vomiting. If you don't know, when I look at you, the way you do things, I really feel very, not pleased, but I, out of politeness, I've been keeping quiet. But now I'm telling you. Even those who get government allowances do not go to the field. I hear that many just stay in Kampala. Another mistake is for leaders to give personal money to constituents. As you can see here, we had no money to give to anybody. The only money we had, even when we started getting our own salaries, was for bus transport. most of the time I would ride the bicycle from Kazo to Bulunga, from Bulunga to Akitura and back. The only fuel I needed was no fat on my body. So now we hear a problem. Muruka chief needs a motorcycle. Motorcycle for what? Let the Muruka chief ride a bicycle. I'm really sick and tired of that parasitism. And that's why I told you that this is Kisanja, no more sleep. Because I've been polite, talking, thinking that people learn by example. No. This is the time to talk straight to everybody. Why should the Muruka chief have a motorcycle, fuel, money? Let him use a bicycle. It is better for him. He will live longer if he rides a bicycle. Even a Gombole chief, the Gombole is not so big. Why should we have fuel, all that? Work can't be done because there's no money for fuel. The only fuel I needed was no fat on my body. We would share food and accommodation with our hosts, the population. God has kept me here and I'm now 82 years old, almost, not exactly, but almost. In spite of the efforts we expended in the resistance, the most important contribution to the people of the Cattle Corridor was diagnosis of their problems and the prescriptions we offered. Because these people had no money to give them. The only thing we gave them was a correct analysis, diagnosis, and a prescription. They were enough to arouse their enthusiasm and expectations. That was the reason they massively joined the young party we formed in 1980, known as UPM, after the parties were again allowed to exist. No money given to them, but accurate analysis and prescription that was a projected solution. And also reaching them. You can imagine a 22-year-old children calling adults, grandfathers, and they come to these meetings. By 1986, the production of milk in Uganda was 200 million liters per annum. It is now 5.4 billion liters, saving US dollars 1.56 billion of imports and earning US dollars 285 million in export earnings. So this work we did not only help these cattle raising families, but saved Uganda the import bill of $1.56 billion. If we are importing all this milk, Uganda would be spending $1.56 billion. Additionally, Uganda is earning now $285 million in export earnings. Uganda used to import tinned condensed milk from as far away as New Zealand, packed paper milk from Kenya, butter, cheese, yogurt, powdered milk, etc. from Denmark, etc. Uganda now is a big exporter of all those products. That is our work. The people in the Cattle Corridor need to deepen their work by going away from Oxetra, free range, to growing pasture and indoor feeding of cattle, goats and sheep. The only people who indirectly helped us in this were the late King Gasionga and some community leaders like Eliazar Bitembe, who had mobilized the Banyankore to come back from where they had been dispersed by the spread of the tsetse flies following the invasion of tsetse flies from Karagwe, Tanzania in 1918 and after. To be saluted in particular is President Eisenhower of the United States, who deployed USAID to spray against the tsetse flies in 1958 using a chemical known as dihedrine. When President Clinton visited us in March 1998, I wanted him to visit the cattle corridor and see the outcomes of the good the USAID had done. However, his people preferred to take him to Mukono to see pancakes. So I wanted him to go and see this work, but his people said, no, you go to Mukono and see pancakes. So they went to see pancakes. Even me, I went with them. Ever since the coming into power of the NRM, we have eradicated the tsetse flies in Ichiboga, Ngoma, Busoga, Lango, etc. With the shift from Kusetra, free range, to indoor feeding of the dairy and beef cattle, and stopping the primitive practice of property fragmentation after the death of the head of the family, Uganda will overtake countries like the Netherlands, Australia, Argentina in production levels of dairy products, beef, leather, etc. After this success, I started inviting delegations of leaders from other parts of Uganda to visit and learn. This is where the question of no more sleep, no more kukongora, no more kugumaza, no more kuhenda, no more politeness to own performance comes in. Because I would invite leaders, come please and see. This area was like this. We have now moved it, it's moving like this. And they would visit. My expectation was that they would go and try to do the same in all our areas in Uganda. The county of Nyamshozi each day delivers to the factories and milk coolers 1.15 million liters of milk per day. That's county alone. There are 115 milk coolers in Nyamshozi alone, mainly private, and they are now 160 milk and milk products factories in the whole of Uganda. Having succeeded in the Nyamshozi-Kazo area and having been inviting delegations after delegations in 1995, I made a countrywide tour on exactly this point. I studied the whole country and I recommended the two models of agriculture. Intensive agriculture for people with small pieces of land and extensive agriculture for people with big pieces of land. In the 1996 manifesto, we reduced it into the 4 acres model with 7 activities for intensive farming and for other products for the plantations and the big farmers with big pieces of land. With 4 acres or less, you could engage in zero grazing for 1 acre of pasture with 8 Frisian cattle, 1 acre of coffee, 1 acre of fruits, 1 acre of food for the family, poultry for eggs and piggery in the backyard, and fish farming near the wetlands. With large you could also take on the low value, the low long-term activities, but on a large scale, because the country also needs them. These are products like tea, cotton, sugarcane, cattle ranching, etc. The logical question was, how do we, the cashless people of Abakore Chida Chionka, start? That was the question. Once I started talking about this after the 1996 elections, the question was, who is the capital to start? Immediately, 1997, we put in Tandikwa money at the sub-county to work as a revolving fund. I remember checking in the Mwaga division here in Kampala. There was a DP chairperson known as Sindi Kadiwa at that time in that area. That money was already there. And I was telling Sindi Kadiwa how to use that money to give low interest capital to our people. Since that time, we have never relented. NADS, in the year 2001, Operation Wealth Creation 2013, PDM starting in the year 2022, Emioga in the year 2020, etc. many families have listened and benefited. In my country tours, I found a man called Mudebo in Sri Lanka. Let's see Mudebo.

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1: Now what the devil is saying in Luma Saba, which you people don't understand, he's saying that he was living in the town in the Makunkwe trading suburb of Mbale, but when this program came, this one was of I think this was NADS, one of the first ones. He got a car from NADS and was keeping it in Namakwekwe. But eventually he got money and bought, I think, two acres in Silonko. He moved from Namakwekwe, now he went back to Silonko, bought land. Zikafu, what you are saying, the cows, I think now they are giving like 60 liters. Is it used to collect? Or is 60 liters or something like that? Enkaga. Now, with the milk, not only the milk, but also the cow dung, he went into coffee growing. We didn't have time to listen to the whole story of the Chibaro, but he's doing very well. This is Mudiego, who started with NADS long ago. Then now we go to there's somebody called Cherimo of Buko. Let's see Cherimo of Buko.
2: Welcome to this village, it's called Nyenye. Nyenye village, Kapkorosa County, Buko District. I'm a farmer. I'm doing dairy. As you can see, I have three cows now, but two are producing milk. One is still growing. I also have coffee, 1,200 trees. I have bananas on 1 acre. I also have fruits, apples specifically. And then I have horticulture. I am growing vegetables. And then I have chicken, the local breed, but I have 100 so far under a poultry unit, which we are producing for milk, I mean for eggs, and also for sale. We really thank government because when I started this farm, I started doing this farming activity in 2004. I did it using my own resources, but in 2018, government under Operation Forest Creation, they gave us a cow, and now this cow so far it has sired three. These ones are 3 years because of the congestion here. I've taken them to another annexed farm which I bought. These cows here, it has assisted me so much as a farmer because we are getting millet. As you can see, this one here, this one is Asia. It is now, it has produced milk for over 1 year plus. So the milk production has gone down, but so far we are getting 10 liters a day from this other cow. Then this one is a crossbreed, a local and a crossbreed. We are getting, this one gives us 8 liters. So in total, these cows give us 18 liters per day. These 18 liters, when you calculate it with the current market price of 1,800, we get like 900,000 every month from these two cows. So next year, all of them are under, they are pregnant. We expect them to produce in January. So when we get now peak production, our here, have taken them to another annexed farm which I bought. These cows here, it has assisted me so much as a farmer because we are getting millet. As you can see, this one here, this one is Asia. It has produced milk for over 1 year plus. So the milk production has gone down, but so far we are getting 10 liters a day from this other cow. Then this one is a crossbreed, a local and a crossbreed. We are getting, this one gives us 8 liters. So in total, these cows give us 18 liters per day. These 18 liters, when you calculate it with the current market price of 1,800, we get like 900,000 every month from these two cows.
3: And of course, for those who have gotten feedback,
2: all of them
3: testimony that
2: pregnant
3: has improved their livelihood.
1: That is the testimony of Chelima. I didn't get time to calculate the whole chibaro, the whole calculation, the milk, the 900,000 per month. That would be like 10 million a year. Then you have the bananas, 200,000 per month. Then you have the coffee. But he started benefiting from operational creation. Let's see now, Kazume of Jinja.

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3: kazibwe niyajinja has cows selling 80 liters of milk a day has coffee has cocoa, has bananas, as you can see. I think he even had pigs, but we don't have time to see all that. Now, all these, some of them, he got them from Operation Earth Creation when it was giving out some of the seedlings. Then there are other, my favorite from Abim, Karamoja. Let's see that one.
4: Ogira. I am a model farmer in Abim district. My village here is called Arangetai West. Arangetai Parish, Abuk Town Council, Abim district in Karamoja. The mango trees you are seeing here were given to me by the president through Operation Wealth Creation. I received 200 mango seedlings, and I planted all, and they are all doing well. Apart from this venture, I got money from PDM last year. I got 880,000, and I used 800,000 for buying 10 goats, and the goats are there. They have multiplied. They are now 16. Part of the money of PDM I used for buying cassava stems. Through that money, I've managed to plant 2 acres of cassava. They are now doing well. The first acre I intend to harvest next year in January. Then for the mangoes, you are seeing, I started harvesting last year in 2023. The first harvest, I got 6 million. That was in June. Then second harvest in November, I got another 6 million. So last year, from these mangoes, I got 12 million shillings. I've been selling to the people around. Actually, Soroti Fruit Factory has booked this mango. They want me to take these mangoes tomorrow, 2025, to the factory.
5: Address acts as a reflection, as a mirror.
4: They are now 1,500 shillings, 2,000. And people are buying. These mangoes are very good. The mangoes, trees you are seeing here, are giving me money. A lot of money. And I want to thank His Excellency, the President of the Republic of Uganda, Kaguta Museveni, for coming up with the idea of Operation Wealth Creation in the country. This is money. I am not going to suffer. My children will not suffer because of this wealth. I call it wealth now. I always invest, I don't invest mango, I invest money, not mangoes. So I want to thank our president so much. And next year, if all goes well, I expect to get 18 million first harvest. And then second harvest, I also expect to get 18 million.
3: So now there, you have another Magaga in Karamoja. Coming in the Magaga, the father of Jomo Kavuma, told me that he did not know what to do with the money. He said he did enter. He said he's in Shoningi. Every 15 days I get money. Now here I've got this man from Adun saying that I'm not going to suffer. My family will not suffer. Bye-bye to poverty. He's here speaking in English, and he speaks in English. That's why I like that video. With the big farmers and the manufacturers, the government has put a total of Ugandan shillings, 1,600 billion in the UDB. Because the question was, once we started preaching, stop working for the stomach only, work for the stomach and the pocket. Some of the communities in the cattle corridor didn't ask for capital. They moved without capital. They used their own capital. The only thing we gave them was advice. But in their areas, they didn't have the indigenous, because for them they had indigenous cows, they converted them and they got capital, many of them. But in other areas, it was not so easy. So that's why we started with the Entandikwa and NADS and Operation Wealth Creation and now PDM. But this is for the smaller people. The question is now, how about the big farmers and the manufacturers? Yes, we have not forgotten those. With the big farmers and the manufacturers, the government has put a total of Uganda shillings 1,600 billion in the UDB. interest rate for that money is 12% per annum. The interest rate for PDM is 6% per annum and payable after 2 years. Hence, for shillings 1 million, the borrower will return shillings 1.2 million for PDM. We are always creating other funds for the ghettos, for the musicians, etc. So capital is not a problem. Unlike the colonial Indians, who never want to plan for Africa, we have told Ugandans that our economy has got potential in 4 sectors. Services, commercial agriculture, manufacturing, and ICT. The president is here. Parliament is here. Once people have woken up from sleep and they want to low cost capital, if the shilling is 100 million per parish per annum or any other fund is not enough, we can increase the money by adjusting from other areas. With the capital corridor, we did not wait for low interest capital. As already said, our only contribution to them was the word. In the capital corridor, the work there was Echigambo, like the one with the Bible. In the beginning, there was the word. The word was God. There we just used the word. In the other areas, we used the word and the capital is there. Small capital for small things, big capital for big things. The advice was to go from nomadism seeding to agriculture, to go from Mokori Chida Chonka to working for the stomach and for the pocket, and do so with the Chivaro. Additionally, in the cattle corridor, I gave 20 milk coolers that had been brought by Danida. That was all. They converted their indigenous Ankole cattle into half breeds, a viva with Frisians, and they took off. However, wealth creation cannot take place if there is no peace, no law and order, and supporting infrastructure in the country. The EPDF always guarantees peace in the country. The police and judiciary must ensure law and order. The NLM has struggled to stomach. So with infrastructure, our scorecard is clear and must not be allowed to be spoiled. The NLM has struggled to tarmac the core national Aru, Nimre, and Musingo in the north. These are all linked by tarmac roads. Then the tarmac roads continuous. From the north through the Kampala area to Kachitumba, Katuma, Chanika, and Bunagana in the south. The mistake has been by the Ministry of Works to allow these roads to deteriorate, and then we start to do heavy work afterwards. The new ministers must ensure, I don't want to see to some of the roads like the Fort Portal Road. But there is a story about that Fort Portal Road. There is a story of corruption in that road. I hope the new team will deal with that issue. We have turned the road from east to west, from Busia, Wahaha, Swam, Amdat, all the way to Mpondwe, Busunga, and Ishasha in the west. This does not include the tarmac roads linking to the water bodies that are also transport connections, such as Jinja. Because when you have the tarmac road up to Jinja, you go into the water, you cross by ferry to Mwanza, to Kisumu, wherever you want to go.

and petroleum products from the roads to the pipeline. In the coming years, we will no longer see tankers on the road, petrol tankers. They should not be on the road. Petrol should go by pipe. Should not be competing with cars. That leaves the roads for only passengers and light cargo. The marine roads must be maintained always. Where the 3 billion shillings per district, which we send, cham, they just eat it. If it is not enough, why not bring up the matter? You, the members of parliament, if you think that the 3 billion per district is not enough, bring it up. And we cut money from somewhere and we make sure the roads are worked on. Instead of just keeping quiet and you find the madam road from Rila to my village in Barregi. It was terrible. It was very bad. It had not been maintained for a long time. Therefore, the NRM has identified all the requirements for building a prosperous Uganda. The NRM has also provided for the means for individuals, families, or companies that want to be part of the socio-economic transformation story. As I've said before, our mission has been to ensure that the individuals, the families, or the companies are assisted to be wealth and jobs creators. Right from the beginning, we realized that the internal factors are crucial, but not enough to ensure the socio-economic transformation of Uganda. We need to answer the question, in quotes, if the individuals, families, or companies create wealth and produce products and services in 4 sectors of commercial agriculture, manufacturing, services, and ICT, is the internal market enough? Is the internal market enough of these African countries? Our answer was no. The internal market cannot be enough. Indeed, if the internal markets were enough, why would a country like China, with 1.3 billion people, or India, with 1.4 billion people, be looking for external markets? Hence, ever since the 1960s, we have been having a pan-African agenda on top of the patriotic agenda within Uganda. The pan-African agenda was aimed at the economic integration of the whole of Africa in a continental market and for the political integration within East Africa, leading to the political federation of East Africa. The economic integration will deal with the prosperity of the African people, while the political integration of the parts of Africa that are compatible will deal with the strategic security of Africa, especially defense on land, in the air, at sea, and in space. Therefore, for the wealth creators of Uganda, most of the factors are in place now. That is why we are now saying no more sleep. No more kukongora, leaning in your home while others are working. No more kugumaza, diverting people's attention. No more corruption. And no more politeness to non-performers who want leadership for ego and personal interests. We must ensure that Njuku Nju, house to house, ought be ought in our new language. Ensure that Njuku Nju, for the families with the land, they get into the money coming with the Chibaro. The ones without land, their solution is in yoga, skills,

indeed, we should need to know that. With increasing population, it will be neither possible nor necessary for everybody to have land. That is why there are other sectors, manufacturing and artisanship, services, ICT, e.g. transport, entertainment, ICT, e.g. BPOs. In the developed countries, very few people own land. I saw in the Native American newspaper an article by an individual known as Gaya Tegure, who is always writing mendaciously and maliciously, saying that Uganda has been wandering in the desert for 40 years, like the children of Israel. Those who are wandering in the desert are partly those who listen to those liars. If you listen to the liars, you will wander in the desert. It is true that many of the leaders do not amplify this message of how people can get out of poverty. However, those who do change their lives. I understand Gawaya comes from Bugere area. Let him visit Mama Nabutono and her husband of Buko Riseru Kasasera Ward, Kasasera Town Council. Let's see Mama Nabutono if you have her.

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2: you know when they are speaking when they are speaking in Rugwere they speak in Nyankuri in their own way but I can for everything so they had some local pigs before but when PDM came they bought the modern ones the Rugwere speaking in Nyankuri also mix it with the Nyarwanda Kubiara is the Nyarwanda or what? No, Nyarwanda is a bit different. So now they have pigs, they have also Sekoko. I didn't know anything about Sekoko myself. They're the ones who exposed me. So once the people get capital, they will do their own things, like Nabutono there. Uganda has gone through 5 phases of positive development. These are the recovery phase of the colonial enclave economy and any informalization of the economy into Magendo, Chibanda, and Kusamala. That was smuggling, forex black market, and speculation. Following the destruction of the economy by Idi Amin, expanding the enclave economy, diversifying it, that is how the dairy sector changed the cattle corridor, and the cassava is changing many parts of Uganda. These are totally new cash products, very addition to some of the raw materials, e.g. gold, and the knowledge economy of the automobiles, vaccines, computers, etc. What is high sounding sloganeering there? Because that's what the other gentleman was saying, that's just slogans. These are achievements on the ground. Let's go and go to nearby Mbari Industrial Park. Show us the industrial park. Mbari.

How can you call that a slogan? Is that a slogan? That is sloganeering. I think now there are, since there are like more than 80 factories there, 12,000 workers in that area. These are achievements on the ground. Let Gawaya go to nearby Mbari Industrial Park. How can such a park be a desert when there is no water or PC or production? Yes, there are problems of the issues like drugs in health centers. That is why, another time I will talk more about this, the issue of service delivery. That is why the NRM introduced democracy from the very beginning by getting people to elect the committees of the resistance councils. Especially in the Bukid area, FOBA, the group of who are saying they were following Obote, started killing those elected leaders until we crushed FOBA. Elect people who help in exposing those mistakes. You have the power. Another time I'll speak about that, because the parishes are in Uganda, and everywhere there is local leadership, especially at the sub-county, and there are councillors. Why should things go wrong when all those leaders are there? Of course, even the government is also responsible, because they are the gisos in every sub-county. Why would things go wrong and the giso doesn't know? And the diso. The facts of the matter are that with the limited waking up, we are 67% of the homesteads as compared to 9%. Because in 1962, only 9% of the people were in the money economy. Only 9%. When I checked in 2013, only 32% were in the money economy. But as we speak now, 67% of the homesteads are in the money economy. And Uganda has graduated from the least developed countries to a lower middle income country. Our GDP rose from 3.9 billion in 1986 to now 69.3 billion by forex exchange method, and 197.1 billion by the PPP method. The GDP per capita has risen to US$1,278, while the threshold for lower middle income status is $1,136. Household poverty has declined from 56% in 1992 to now 16.1%. Life expectancy was 43 years in 1986. It was 46 in 1992, but it had come down to 43 by 1986 because of the chaos which had been created. It had come from 43. It is now 68 years.

The infant mortality rate was 122 for 1,000 born alive. It is now 36 for 1,000 born alive. In other words, our economy has expanded more than 17 times in the last 40 years of recovery, expansion, diversification, value addition, entering the knowledge economy, and transformation. This year, the economy is projected to grow at 6.4%, and the next year, the GDP will grow to by 10%, pushing the size of the economy to US$80 billion. All this is before the start of the flow of our commercial oil. In the last 15 years alone, the country has added 31 new products to the export basket. Uganda now exports manufactured goods, including pharmaceuticals, refined gold, steel, ICT products, ceramics, plastics, the dairy products already talked about. Uganda's exports have reached US$18 billion in the 3rd month, ending in March 2026. The 67% of the people that have listened to our messages and friends from outside that have invested here have turned our economy into a country of surpluses, milk 5.4 billion liters from 200 million liters in 1986, fish 77,000, coffee 9.3 million 60 kilogram bags from 2 million bags in 1986, 76,000 metric tons of cocoa, cement from about 5,000 tons 7 million metric tons of cement, maize from 200,000 to 5 million metric tons, bananas from 6.6 million to 11 million metric tons, cassava from 3.5 million to 4.5 million metric tons, sugar from 150,000 to 700,000 metric tons. We are now set for further and faster growth and transformation. With electricity, we have moved from 60 megawatts in 1986 to now 2,088 megawatts. We are, however, aiming at 50,000 megawatts from hydro, solar, gas, wind, nuclear, and geothermal. Therefore, all the leaders must ensure that those programs are downloaded in their respective areas. In the next 5 years, all the households with land must get the low interest capital in the form of PDM. You, the leaders, you must ensure this. You must go up to the parish levels. You may need to visit the parish, but you call the parish chiefs at the constituency level and make sure they do their work. If they don't do their work, we shall sack all of them. There's already 557 million in the parish. I was saying 800 million in the other address, but there's now the, because when the PDM started, initially they sent less than 100 million per year. So they are now saying the money which is in the parish, including the one of payback, is 557 million in the parish. And it has reached 3.7 million households. We are going to put shillings 100 million plus 15 million for the leaders per annum per parish in the rural areas, and shillings 300 million plus 15 million for the leaders per ward in the towns. Uganda shilling 760 billion has gone for the Nyoga, operating from the constituency level. Where is that money? How many and which Nyoga associations have benefited from this money? There's one of the young people who was involved with the Nyoga money. Fortunately, he was elected as a member of parliament for Kasanga area. Is Bisaso here?
Isn't that so? Or I'm not allowed to, because I'm not allowed to speak, to say anything, and the other people are not supposed to stand up or walk or what? Is it so here? Ah, that's how so looks like. He knows about a Nyongarat man. Thank you. On account of peace, some traders have generated a lot of capital through imports. These are the ones that built Akeel's real estate. There's a young lady called Manteza that is always showcasing on UBC the different real estate developers. Can you see Manteza? If you have captured her, she's always showing how rich people are. Let her speak also. Who is she? You have suppressed her. Those are all real estate built by your people. Where is the Nantes? You suppressed her. I'm not your Nantes or not Dako. Because I've been watching her show every Sunday, she's always showing. So, there's poverty in Uganda, but there's also wealth, because those are Ugandans. Those are Ugandans.

Ugandan internee from abroad was recently trying to buy a flat in the Kampala area, and they were demanding US dollars, 1.2 million. A Ugandan who come from outside came back. You know, when you are outside, they think that Uganda is in poverty. So this Ugandan who came back was looking for a flat. And the flats were selling at $1.2 million. And as she was trying to mobilize the money, the resident Ugandans had bought all the flats. So when she came back, they said, sorry, all the flats are sold. She was amazed that me, the diaspora, I don't have money. These Ugandans with the stays have a lot of money. The middle class is coming up. The question is, what sort of middle class are we witnessing coming up? Are they the comprador bourgeoisie that are agents of foreign interests, or support, or importers, commission agents, etc., or are they the national bourgeoisie that build the capacity of the country through being big or small farmers, manufacturers, service providers, and ICT operators? Let us therefore move. No more sleep, no more cholera, no more corruption, no more kugumaza, no more politeness towards non-performers. This one, it is actually, I have been polite enough, I don't kumara people. All the new performers must be leadership. Leadership is not for ego, but for people and country. In agriculture, it is possible to have pan-Ugandan new transformation. In this area, I have 9 villages with 2,048 homesteads now. As of today, all the 2,048 homesteads have joined the money economy with coffee, bananas, dairy farming, goat rearing, and poultry. Let me see my exposed areas if you have got some.

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1: When I first went to Chisozi in 1990, they were all democratically poor. They had no idea of money. I would go over there in the morning to see my cows, and by nine they would be sitting in the trading centers on the verandas. Muri mutya banange tuli bulungi mukola ki tuli awo they are just there they are doing what tuli awo esente nizijawa ate munange tuzirawa money is not seen mpozi okutuwa waka sente that's what they would do they would ask me for money so I really started fighting with those people. So please, donate your own money. I'm very glad that all the, initially the homesteads were 1,300, I think. Now they are 2,448. They all are in the money economy. I don't want to be in a parish where there are homes, where people are improved and they're just contented. I visited a parish in Rumizi some years ago called Ndangaro. There are 2,500 homesteads. And they are all poor, no money. Very rich area, it's a volcanic area, very, very fertile soil, but the advice what to do. And they said, we are all poor here. Except one man called Katela, who had 7 pigs. This is the one who was rich. Katela. Shana Katela no geiga. Until next I need to change. Kame shakabu mgoye mwishan wakabu mwege na wakabu mwifu mwishan. This is terrible. And you find the leaders, the political leaders, even the church leaders. I started calling the church leaders. I went to Chikomi, Mtungamu. This is what they call Amadesha. Amakuwa, they bring it to God. I saw one woman bring one egg. That he bring one egg to God. After 1 year. Walking very, very, very, very humble. I wish she's going to heaven that time. This is terrible. You cannot have people like this. Please, honorable members, allow me to show you that woman will be raised again. That God called me what? To me, so well. The one who will be raised.

0: μαζί να μπανιτάτουν σύνε δεζράτα ο μπτουζέ ο αρουβιριζί district άτα είναι μελιδά αντιό μσέρι ο τσουζουργό νήσιμα president wa Uganda ayatwire PDM nyokura nyine myaka nkaga nina nkatene chinda tongira haka.
1: Now that's the statement I want you to capture, that she was 64 years that time, but she had never owned anything in her life. You imagine that. What sort of society? And she has not children. Then what? How would the family be? Huh? I showed you the other time appeal. Don't see appeal again. Of leader.

0: di nalla leri leri ten di banya road di ama town council di lera district
1: ana Miss Apiofiki, a resident of Alingiri Cell, Banya Ward, Amach Town Council, in Lira District.
0: Agama sent an PDM.
1: She got the money for PDM in
0: 2023.
1: 970,000 and then 30,000 remained in the bank. She planted maize. She bought maize 15 packets. 30,000 each, sacket. She used it, actually she planted it in 3 acres of land. Preparing the garden cost her 150 for the 3 acres. So weeding cost her 50,000. Then spraying cost her 40,000.
0: Time for
1: harvest.
2: To quote the story of Apio, she had been married for 20 years. And she has got other children, like 18 and so on, teenagers. But she had never handled 1 million shillings in her life. She did not have land. When she got land, she didn't even, when she got the 1 million shillings, she didn't have her own land. She had to go and hire 3 acres from somebody else, grow maize, sell the maize, put some of the money back into agriculture, and then buy those sheep, the ones we saw. When I was doing the campaign, she told me she had now 60 sheep. Then me, I didn't know about sheep. She, who buys sheep? She only told me that, no, some Sudanese like sheep, they buy. So these people, our people are really clever people, if they are supported. They even know things we don't know. I didn't know sheep, that sheep were here. Even dreaming in my dream, I had to dream sheep. But for her, she knew that sheep has got a market in South Sudan. Now I'm telling you, I don't know who buys Sekoko, I have no idea. But they know. So what we lack is support. So therefore, I want the exodus model. I don't want to live in a parish where there are poor people. That's what I told them. I'm exodus model. I'm saying that we are not going to heaven. I want to go to heaven. I don't want the angels to block me saying we are exodus. You are neighboring the poor people who kept quiet. So I must tell you, I told them. Now you saw the house of, let's see that man. Show us his house, his coffee, show us again, the man of Exodus. See the house, see the car, house, car, coffee, that's how they are now. So then, leadership is not for ego, but for the people and the country. In agriculture, it is possible to have an environment of rural transformation. In the Exodus area, I have 9 villages with 2,048 homesteads now. As of today, all the 2,048 homesteads are doing the main economy with coffee, bananas, dairy farming, goat rearing, and poultry. You didn't show my manager, Susie Mangwanga. Don't you have her picture? I've got a girl whom I educated from P2. She went to Indonesia, now she's the one money me. No longer, these people don't like my useful people. No longer, they don't want to know. In the cattle corridor, most of the original families have joined the money economy through the dire economy. In order to stabilize agriculture, we are addressing the issue of irrigation. Apart from the big irrigation schemes such as Mabuku, Doho, etc., we are developing many micro solar powered irrigation schemes, working with a British group known as Nexus Green. As we speak, we have worked with the government to put solar powered irrigation schemes in Angola, Serene, Bukedea, Amoratal, Kwania, Apach, Kasanda, Masaka, Mukono. Those are some of the irrigation schemes. In conclusion, however, the two residual problems with the peasantry are, as I pointed out above, some of them still rely on oxetra, free rain, which underutilizes the land. A square mile of well-cleared farm, no bushes, no tente, no shrubs, no acacia, will cater for 300 longhorn cattle, including the calves. With pasture growing and zero grazing, a square mile will cater for 6,000 cattle. 6,000 cattle can be fed by a square mile of where you grow the pasture. With free range, you need 3 acres for one cow. With zero grazing, 1 acre can support 8 Friesian cattle and 12 Angora ones. We are aggressively sensitizing them on this. The other residual issue is the primitivity of poverty fragmentation in the form of inheritance after the head of the family has died. These recent arrivals from poverty need to be sensitized about family companies instead of individual inheritance. With these measures and those earlier mentioned, we shall have massive production and we also create jobs for hundreds of millions of Ugandans and the Africans from the neighboring countries. All this is before you add manufacturing, services and ICT. In this speech, I've spent more time on agriculture. It's not because I'm not aware of the other sectors, but this is where many of our people can all move more easily. This is why I'm emphasizing it, especially for you, the new members of parliament. Now, the main problem I have seen in all these 65 years when I have been active, it has been obtamanya, ignorance, and okwenyoma. Africans underrate themselves. They like what other people do. They don't know how useful what they do is. Our friend Basangwa, show them Basangwa again.

0: Angela Sangwa Johnson, Managing Director wa Jeka Poultry Farm. 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
1: Now that is the story of Basangwa, how he listened to my message in 2007 and started with a small plot for poultry and eggs. He's now selling 2,000 trays per day, earning 20 million shillings a day. Now, during the campaign, or one of those times, I was showing these pictures, these videos. People in the UK, in Ghana's in diaspora, we are watching. They watch, even the ones who are in the diaspora. So when they saw me showing Basangwa earning 20 million shillings a day, they said, Seven Alimba. Seven is telling lies. How can anybody in Uganda earn 20 million shillings a day? Let's go and see. People came from the UK to come and see. They say this picture which Museveni showed was taken somewhere else, it's not in Uganda. So they came, Ugandans from UK, they came to check the lie of Museveni. How can Ugandans earn 20 million shillings a day? From another farmer in the Wavu. How can somebody earn 20 million shillings a day? So they came and they visited Basangwa. They were shocked to know that what I was saying was actually true. Now, they have actually invited Basangwa to go and become a lecturer there in the diaspora, to go and visit them. He came and told me, the diaspora have invited me. They didn't believe. This is where the problem is. And when we were talking about this thing at Ntare in the school in the 1860s, they said, Museveni is a communist. They didn't believe that Ankole cattle were useful. They were teaching in the school that Ankole cows are neither good for meat nor for milk. Really, but I grew with the cows. I said, go to hell. I will never leave the Ankole cows. You want to see them, you show them my cows. How can people? Now these are the most precious cows. The other day when Maposa sold one of our cows for 200 million shillings. 187 million. So this is what I have seen. I think the main problem is ignorance and Okwenyoma not having confidence in oneselves. I think this is really the main problem. To find people going to work in Dubai, what are you going to do in Dubai? A desert. Dubai. What are you going to do in Dubai? When I go there, I pray that I come back quickly. The temple, the climate, the what? You live paradise. See, this is paradise. You go to work in those places. It is inferiority complex, ignorance, poor leadership, uprooted. People have no roots. I am rooted here. My roots are here. There is nothing I don't know. I grew with our culture. I'm able to know what should be forgotten because it was not scientific enough, but much of it is correct and can be updated. So, with these few words, I present the government's legislative program to the parliament. It is in Annex 1 here. No, Annex 2. There are so many bills which are Prime Minister will present Parliament, the Minister will present the bill for building substances, the small arms, light weapons control, amendment of universities and other tertiary institutions, and so there are so many of them here. The laws are presented, my Minister will present Parliament. There are so many. 38 of them, 38 bills which will be presented. Right honourable Speaker, I present.
2: Thank you very much, Your Excellency. Please accept our appreciation for your clear and concise exposition of government policy in your address on the state of the nation. The government's legislative agenda, as contained in your address, will be prioritized pursuant to Rule 26(1) of the Rules of Procedure of Parliament as and when the front bench introduces them. And I think the Right Honourable Prime Minister, in our first business committee meeting, you will ably do that. Honourable Members, today's address by His Excellency will not elicit any comment or question. As per Rule 10, Subrule 4A of the Rules of Procedure. However, at a later date during the session, in consultation with the Business Committee, debate on the President's address on the State of the Nation will be scheduled in line with Rule 26(1) of the Rules of Procedure. Honourable Members, as you may already be aware, on Thursday, 11th of June, 2026, His Excellency the President will deliver the budget speech pursuant to Article 1551 of the Constitution. I therefore urge you all to accordingly take note, and it will take place right here in Kololo Ceremony. And I once again want to thank you, Your Excellency, and all dignitaries and invited guests for gracing this function. And my appeal to you all, Honourable Members of the 12th Parliament, let's stand to be counted, to be the Members of Parliament who will sleep no more, to be the Members of Parliament who will be remembered for waking up ourselves and waking up our people towards the money economy. We should resolve today to be the generational leaders who do not only listen but also act on the guidance of President Yoweri Kaguta Museveni. May God bless you all. Thank you for your kind attention.
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are listening, you are sitting you are David you are ikara wikara mpaka wukeire kari njia kuleta Nkuleta mutagihara nkialeta. 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